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Would you get my back? Would you take my call when I start to crack? Would you rescue me? 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